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0: No mai, haere mai. And welcome to Cult Chat, the show where we talk about coercion, control and all things cultish. I'm Dr. Caroline Ansley. I'm a medical doctor. When I was a child, I lived at the Centrepoint community, a notorious cult in New Zealand. And now I co-lead the Cult Informed Professional Network.
1: And I'm Liz Gregory, and I lead the Glory of Our Leavers Support Trust. We've been helping people exit Glory of Our for over a decade, and it's such a privilege to journey with them as they rebuild their new lives.
2: And I'm Lindy Jacob. 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
0: Come with us as we unpack the cult playbook. 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
0: Welcome to Cult Chat. Today on Cult Chat, we're exploring a difficult and important theme. What happens when former members of powerful religious groups speak publicly about alleged harm? And I mean, not just with disagreement, but with legal action. Some high control groups possess significant financial resources, global infrastructure, and access to experienced legal teams. Former members who raise concerns have, in various contexts, described facing lawsuits, copyright complaints, or other forms of legal pressure. Even when framed as standard civil disputes, critics argue that such actions can function to intimidate or exhaust individuals into silence. This dynamic is not unique to one group. Public reporting over the years has examined aggressive litigation strategies associated with organisations such as the

0: Church of Scientology, and there have been high-profile legal battles involving the Catholic Church in abuse-related contexts. In public policy discussions, some of these cases fall under what is known as slap suits, strategic lawsuits against public participation. Legal actions alleged to be aimed at discouraging criticism by making the cost of speaking out too high. In the conversation today are myself, Kaz, Lindy, and Liz, unfortunately, was unable to join us today. We're speaking with Cheryl Hope and Braden Simmons, both former members of the Plymouth Brethren Christian Church. Both have been subjected to litigation brought by members associated with the church. We'll explore Cheryl's ongoing case at a high level, examine broader patterns, and ask what this means for free expression, accountability, and reform. Cheryl Hope Bortenheimer is a former member of the Plymouth Brethren Christian Church. She is a survivor of child sexual abuse and has spoken publicly about her experiences and her concerns regarding accountability within the community she was part of. Cheryl is the host of the Get a Life podcast, where she discusses life inside high control religious groups, survivor advocacy, and institutional transparency. In recent years, she's also become involved in ongoing legal proceedings connected to her public commentary and whistleblowing efforts. Braden Simmons is a former member of the Plymouth Brethren Christian Church. During his time in the church, he was directly affected by a controversial teaching by PBCC leader Bruce Hales, commonly referred to as the rat poison ministry, which has been publicly discussed in relation to church discipline and separation practices. Since leaving the church, Braden has spoken publicly about his experiences and has also been subject to litigation brought by a church member. He advocates for transparency and accountability within high control communities. Braden is also Lindy's little brother. Welcome to you both.
1: Thank you. Thanks for having us.
2: Thank you, Kaz.
0: Well, let's roll on to our conversation.
3: Yeah, Cheryl and Braden, it is so good to have you both with us today. And Cheryl, especially you, when you're in the middle of a really emotionally and financially costly litigation situation. So thank you for spending some energy with us today. Let's, could you share with our listeners, an overview, if it's possible, of some of your story and what's led you to this current situation where you find yourself being litigated?
1: Thank you so much. I really appreciate you guys' support. So yeah, the honor's mine right now. I'll just go through, what I'm going to do is just take you through a quick timeline of events. So I was born into the Exclusive Brethren, now known as the Plymouth Brethren Christian Church.
3: Yeah.
1: And throughout my childhood, I went through a lot of sexual abuse, sexual trafficking. And I ended up escaping when I was 17 years old in 1992. And I very much kept to myself for many, many years, until the Breaking Brethren documentary came out. And that really sparked me to go to the police and file a report of what happened to me. So I did that in June of 2022. In November of 2022, we had a podcast and an outlet here called Canada Land that broke through the story. And it was reporting that the PBCC members were under RCMP investigation for alleged sexual abuse in Saskatchewan, which is where I'm from. In May of 2023, my alleged abuser was photographed wearing the uniform of the Rapid Relief Team, which is the PBCC's global charity. So he was volunteering for them. In September,
3: So he was volunteering for the church's charitable arm while he was under RCMP investigation.
1: Yes, yes, he was.
2: The Royal Canadian Mounted Police, I believe.
1: Okay.
2: He was under police investigation, and yes.
1: Yeah, he was under. He was already under the police investigation at that point. Yeah. It was actually a community member that had drove by. It was Main Street, Maple Creek. And there he was sitting underneath an RRT tent. And I just want to reiterate that this was May of 2023. So just 2.5 years ago, that would be just over 2.5 years ago. So in September of 2025, my husband, Curtis, went to Maple Creek for another ongoing court case that he wanted to show.

0: up for. And he ended up going to my perpetrator's house and landed on his doorstep and got a recording. And part of that recording was my perpetrator saying, "Tell Cheryl I'm sorry." From there, my husband went to my family's home to let them know that he'd received this recording, let them hear it.
1: Can I pause you briefly there, Cheryl, just for our listeners who don't know, a core doctrine for the brethren is extreme separation from those inside the church and those who leave the church. It was very strict separation and excommunication practice. So for when you're describing that your husband went to your family, these are family members inside the church who have for many years maintained strict separation and excommunication practices from you, but your husband very bravely decided to go and approach them to share with them this thing that seemed like a confession, right, from your perpetrator.
0: Yeah, so he went there. And I mean, he was received with open arms the first time he went there. So in September, he was received with wide open arms. They were very happy to see him.
1: Can you just pause on that? That's unexpected for me to hear that, you know, given their strict separation. What do you mean they have to...
0: My husband had gone through a heart transplant, and I was communicating with my parents back and forth. You can imagine I'm in a hospital and I'm dealing with what's going on with my husband. In that time, it was very emotional for us and our family. What I needed was my mom to be right there with me. That didn't happen. I ended up having conversations that left me in absolute tears, stress, migraines, you can imagine, because what I was needing was a mother in my home versus a mother just on a phone. And due to this stress, I actually cut them off to deal with what I was doing. So when my husband showed up there, I mean, it was a relief for them to see my husband. He's still alive. He's, you know, it was a beautiful reunion for them. And I think that it was just the shock of them seeing him that allowed them to have just a very vulnerable, authentic.
1: Right. Like the walls came down in that moment.
0: Yeah. Yeah. Yeah. Obviously we have this all recorded. It was a very beautiful thing for me to listen to. Yeah. It was beautiful.
1: I'm picking that he shared with them this confession that he had just received.
0: Yes. Yes.
1: And did that impact the warmth of their reconnection? Like, they would have been horrified, weren't they? Like, haven't they never properly acknowledged to you that this happened to you? Or
0: they were about to phone a priest right away, and my husband said, "No, if you're bringing him over here, I'm out of here. Like, I'm leaving." And so instead, they did have a conversation about it. Their biggest thing was, what do we need to do to make Cheryl stop doing what she's doing? That was their biggest concern.
1: Oh, right, because by then you'd begun Get a Life podcast. And
0: absolutely, yeah, yeah. So I was already how many years into doing Get a Life podcast? So we started Get a Life podcast, and it was about September, October of 2022.
2: How many viewers were you picking up viewers quite quickly at that point?
0: At the beginning, I think it was more so the insiders that were really... Yep. Like, that was the main point of our podcast. The main point of our podcast was to be able to have insiders hear other people's stories, relate it to them, and be able to understand what these people really had gone through and relate to it. But also to correct the stories and the narratives that have gone on in there. Because the stories and the narrative, as we all know, once you leave, there's... what really happened is not shared with the people. There's usually the narrative of either you're gay, you've cheated on your spouse, or, you know, you found some other reason to.
1: Yeah, like you're painted in a really negative light. There's no possible valid reason for you having left the church. You're often quite slandered and defamed, really. So the whole impetus behind your podcast, Get a Life podcast, and I encourage our listeners to go and check out Get a Life podcast. You're up to 160 episodes now. You've interviewed just dozens and dozens of former members of the Exclusive Brethren and share their stories of what it's like to leave a high control group. It's an extremely powerful showcase, really, of stories of what it's like to leave a high control group. I encourage people to listen to it. Okay, so, and Cheryl has spearheaded this podcast along with a team of others, right? So you were already well into the journey of Get a Life podcast, and so it's in the midst of that this situation comes up where your husband has, you know, got this vital piece of recording from a man who's

0: already under police investigation, but who's still a current member of the church and still volunteering
1: for the charitable. Volunteering, yeah.
2: Publicly. And
1: so I went public with my story in 2022. Up until this point, they're very well aware of what I've been doing. I haven't heard from anybody since 2022 about my case. Nobody's come forward and said, I'm so sorry, Cheryl, that this has happened to you. What can we do? Can we sit down? Can we figure out a way to go work through this? There's nothing. Nobody's reached out to me.
0: From inside the church, just
1: inside the church.
0: You're still journeying with the police yourself. But yes, does that include your family members, Cheryl? Because I'm guessing, you know, they also know by now. And are you saying, you know, they haven't stepped forward either? Even
1: I've heard nothing. No, I've heard nothing from my family. I've heard
2: zero of anybody.
1: All I hear is the gossip and the things that they're saying or things that are happening that I hear from other people that they've spoken to.
2: That's very hard.
1: It was hard in November. So that was September that my husband went. In November, my husband went back again. And at this point in time, the doors get slammed in his face. They knew he was coming back. It was set up to sit down and discuss this all. And that did not happen. Like, there was nobody was talking. So there was a massive shift.
0: Right.
1: When he first went there and then when he went the second time.
0: Right. And why do you think that was, Cheryl?
1: Well, I firmly believe that it was, they were told not to talk, right? Like, firmly believe that they were told not to do that.
0: From higher up within the exclusive
1: region. From higher up, exactly. Yeah. Because when my brother had heard this video, he'd heard the audio. He came back saying, well, it could be AI. And my husband said, well, it's a good thing we have video. And so my brother said, okay, can you send me that video? If it's legit, I will do whatever I can do and I will fight for my sister. So he went from that and in 2 months went to slamming the door in my husband's face. So you can't explain that going from literally I want to fight for my sister to completely, I don't want to talk to you.
2: Yeah.
1: Where does that come from? It doesn't come from just them. My husband was trying to reach everybody, couldn't reach anybody. He had phoned the priest that was kind of overseeing Maple Creek and nobody was listening to him. So we sent out an email and gave them 24 hours to respond to us. And he wanted to sit down and let's talk this over. This email went out to all the higher ups. So it went to the man of God. So the leader of the PBCC, Bruce D. Hales, it went out to other people, went out to his sons. And there was quite a few other people that it went out to. I heard nothing. I got nothing. It took them a week to respond. So in December, I received my very first copyright strike. Mm.
0: December 2025, just 3 months ago.
1: Yeah.
0: Okay. So Cheryl, in the midst of this deeply personal situation going on where you have come out after decades of silence, about your abuse and your husband and you, with the police working on an investigation, into your abuser, who's still a member of the church, and he's a volunteer for the church's charitable arm, known as the Rapid Relief Team, or RRT. So in the midst of this whole scene, you're also, you know, on this journey of leading the Get a Life podcast, where you're sharing stories from former members. And then in December last year, so just a few months ago, you suddenly received a copyright strike notice from YouTube saying that one of your Get a Life podcast videos had to be removed because of copyright infringement. And just tell us a little bit about that first one there, Cheryl.
1: So when I received that, it was shocking to me. Like it was a hard pill to swallow. Because the video that got taken down from this copyright strike was your video, Lindy.
0: What an honor.
1: Right? So just to give a little context to what these videos were and what they contained,
0: right.
1: we had ex-members reaching out to Get a Life where they were suggesting us doing a compilation video of ex-members to pick a post that the Rapid Relief Team have shared on social media, the website, wherever it was, that had really deeply affected them with, it was very hypocritical with where they were going and their experiences that they had in there. And they wanted to expose that.
0: Yes. So because for our listeners who are not aware that, traditionally, historically, the Exclusive Brethren, as you know, was known by their name for so long with the exclusive part, they kept very separate from the rest of the wider world.

0: And, you know, I remember as a teenager in there, for example, I wanted to support a World Vision child, and I began doing that, and I got found out and got roundly told off and directed to teaching from the leaders, which said, you know, if you have so-called excess money, it must go back to the church, not go to outsiders. And I had to stop supporting this little World Vision child who was in need of food and water. You know, so traditionally they've really discouraged giving to outside charities or to the outside world. Instead, money is supposed to stay within the community. However, this all changed in about 2014 when in the UK, the Exclusive Brethren nearly lost charitable status for one of their trusts for the specific reason that they were too separatist and too, not actually qualifying as charities because they weren't operating for the public benefit. So from 2014 onwards, the Exclusive Brethren globally have rolled out this rapid relief team, charitable arm, and its key values that it, you know, has emblazoned across its marquees and across its website are, I think, community, compassion and support, which, you know, when you're a former member who's suffered trauma at the hands of their strict separation or the other practices, to see their charitable arms out and about in the community, you know, very kindly giving bottled water and hamburgers to strangers and espousing that community and compassion are their core values, it's incredibly, it feels incredibly hypocritical and painful for those of us who, and there's many of us who are still struggling. Some of us have managed to build lives, but there are many people out there whose lives have been, who are still struggling under the impact of trauma from treatment from the church. So, yeah, so to put, you know, Cheryl's videos there into context, that's what she's talking about. Bunch of former members, including myself, as she said, we shared videos about how painful this was because as part of the church's PR strategy with their rapid relief team, they've rolled out a huge, huge social media campaigns and, you know, PR campaigns around how wonderful Rapid Relief Team is. You know, there'll be sort of photos and videos emblazoned with what wonderful work they're doing, how generous and kind they are to the community. And it's astonishing to those of us who feel like we've experienced a different narrative. So, yes, so those are the videos that Cheryl's talking about. I did one of them along with dozens of others. And I think it's of no coincidence that my video was the first one to get the copyright strike.
1: Exactly.
0: Because they know it's my head up Olive Leaf Network, right? And I think that I do that is probably possibly very like upsetting or threatening to them. I don't know. Yeah. Okay. So that's the video. And it was about the use of you showed the copyright. The particular thing they landed on was that you showed the kookaburra mascot of the charity, Rapid Relief Team's charity. It's got this little cartoon kookaburra from Australia, even though it's used all around the world with their charity, right? It's always the kookaburra in each country. And it was that, the bird that was at the heart of it.
1: So we shared their core tagline from their website. And in the bottom corner of it was the picture of the kookaburra. And that's what they said was copyright infringement, which we need to make sure that we point out that they just received the copyright to that September 9th for a dollar. So that is a very important in the timeline, too. So up until this, they didn't even have the actual,
2: The logo was created by a different church-controlled entity in Sydney called Shepherd's Bay Personnel. And so obviously at some point, if they wanted RRT to pursue copyright litigation for that logo, RRT actually had to have the rights to it. Right. So that was transferred to RRT in September.
0: Oh, so they were carefully lining that up, ready.
2: Well, yeah. I don't know what exactly their motives were, but it was quite unusual that if this logo is very important to their brand image, as they claim, it was quite unusual that they would only transfer ownership just a few months ago before the
0: change. When the logo's been in use for, what, 10 years now, more than 10 years?
2: It's at least 6 years or so, I think, was when it was created. So that's just quite unusual, but lots of things about this litigation are unusual. The videos included the social media posts that were being critiqued. Your video, Lindy, I think you were speaking about one or the other of their social media posts.

0: that perhaps they were claiming that they were brought families together for Christmas or some such.
1: Yeah, that was, the second video that got taken down. That was the second video. Yeah.
0: And so, of course, to include a social media post and provide criticism of the social media posts, you

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1: Whanongu ke masani he pōtou purelongo doa bēme e whikū ke hāwhia hiwā. 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
1: This one came to me. It was on the first Dylan album. It's the one I fell in love with the most. So I've known it since my teens. And I was driving in northern Minnesota on the road in the middle of February, and it looked like Fargo, you know. What in the hell are you doing on the road this time of year anyway? And there was a sign that was half covered in ice that said, Hibbing, Minnesota, 12 miles. And I got the song came into my mind, and I could not rest until I got a guitar, learned it, and taught it to them, and here it is.

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right now, it's big time. This number, if you listen on the TV tonight, you saw me play this number. Don't worry, baby. How many fans were looking at me this afternoon on TV? 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Yeah. 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

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I put shoes on your feet. 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I'll do anything to hold on well. Darling, that you like me. 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I leave it like it is. That's the way it always been, darling. So that's the way love you.

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cheer, but you ain't got the rent. 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So give me one more week to get the money together. So I'm going to give you one more week. 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
1: This is a song about a man who was kind of like my grandfather. He was really my grandmother's boyfriend. His name is Jack Prigg. This is a song called Desperados Waiting for a Train.

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di kota langa biwa kambo la weekenda. So weekenda sel ni leoniloti weekenda. Mrs. Yep. Tukana, I believe you are here with your daughter. So weekenda nda senga ni lotu New Methodist. Either you're sitting from this end or right to the other end. Kerunduri ni kuwa to save you. Nakabakalevu for the time taken to come and join us. And not only that, for the heart that you have to come and worship God with us here at the foreshore. So if you do not belong to New Methodist and you're here with us at the foreshore, we stand today to say thank you and welcome to the New Methodist Christian Fellowship scheduled service at the foreshore this morning. And this goes as well to those of you that are logging in, but you do not attend New Methodist, nor do you belong to the church. We stand today to welcome you and thank you for following us. And thank you for being part of the service every Sunday. Wakabula tala weekend na tiko na bivali ni bivesu. Abono da banda wakarong mekina wakataliti na bivali ni bula. Weekend na tiko ibiti wakataliti na mekina na wakarong itmay wano tani na abono da mga ni wakarong itmay kina singbi na kanikoa. And don't request la kadi weekend na my TV na madaw sawoti. Kabakabota weekend na wakarong itmay ni kuna bivali bivesu kina sana chiyeng mekina na program. We are so blessed and we are so humbled that you acknowledge the you know the services and all the things happening through my TV. And I would say today that we are so humbled with the opportunity given for you to choose my TV to be the provider for the word of God to your life, not only on Sunday but every day. So we stand today to say thank you. I speak on behalf of my TV and Stanley Simpson to acknowledge that request that has officially come through my TV. Regardless, maximum maybe juvenile or maybe some of you people just waiting for your cases to come through. We can tell you that Ramadan, the Bakaron to Manikua, the Munoza Bakaron to Kin, I know you've given up on life. You say to yourself, how did I do this? Why did I do this? You've never forgiven yourself. But this morning, we would like to invite you to also encourage you. Our God is a God of second chance. Regardless of what you have done, regardless of those moments of your life that you want to give up on, we would like to encourage you today. Hey, don't give up on love yet. Grab the hem of his garment and tell him that he is your God and he is here to restore you. He's going to love you for the way you are. That you are an outcast. So we came in the Malavala came the cover to his singing in Tombo. The Manada Miko Tikokina, Kako Bakandomiko, Kaimiko, Gosai Zavada Vanimbula. No, your God is closer to you than the clothes you wear. Grab him and tell him that you love him and forgive yourself and come forward before God. And maybe you're listening to me today as I speak, acknowledging the prisoners, the Holy Spirit is burning me for the victims. Amen. So we can and okay, well deserved. Now I can find closure to my case because, you know, it's taken to task. Yes, everybody will feel that way. Maybe if it happened to me, I might feel that way as well. But today, we would like to stand on behalf of those prisoners who have offended you in any way, who have leave a scar and hurt you. The pain that they have done, it's so hard for you to forgive. We stand today to seek your forgiveness on their behalf. And please, allow the Lord to give you solace and good closure. And also allow the Lord to give that heart of forgiveness so we can give them another chance. So we stand today to say thank you for joining us. And also we came in and dami tikana bivali nimbula to bimate sakame ko ko buni wai sa sanga ni rawa so we can see like nimbula you actually logging in. I've been receiving a lot of prayer requests on sickness, and that is why I don't want to forget the prayer requests every day, every Sunday as we stand. We don't want to walk past that moment. Yes, we can be excited talking about God's goodness, but I'm always reminded there are people out there with ailments and crying, not knowing how many days do you have left. Kidney problem percentage keep on falling. Dialysis keep on increases. Costs keep on going up. A lot of things that you say to yourself, you may not live longer than the way you have planned or even dreamt. So today we would like to also acknowledge and welcome you. We want to bless you. We want to bless you. We want to bless you. We want to bless you. We want to bless you. We want to bless you. We want to bless you. We want to bless you. We want to bless you. We want to bless you. We want to bless you. We want to bless you. Find a joy in your heart and serve him with gladness. He will give your heart's desire. And today, whatever sickness you may be suffering, tell the sickness to leave you. And today, whatever things and struggles that you're going through, maybe, yeah, the doctor's doing their job. They're giving you the exact factual report of the sickness that you're suffering. But you hear the facts, you believe in God. You hear the facts, you have faith in God. And have faith that you're going to be

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1: 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peace to your soul. Dula Mabio. And every time the program 10:30 every Sunday morning, it's about God of our nation, and this God is calling everyone. We think that money will solve our problem. We think that education will solve our problem. We think that achieving, or maybe going overseas, or whatever we do, it's good, but will not solve your problem. Because the Bible says that life is in the Word.
2: Amen.
1: Kabikan wata muri sambula boseni kaloka kuka wakangata sara kamuzunga na iselwa umbatirua meswaka kawasia meswaka kawasia kama ezuruma ngai boka takila meswaka ngai wasia ezuruma ngai boka takila mai na kakusika nikla
2: emeni
1: mena hela talanga na ona mena nanduri matai kwa kenda rarere vi kwa kasi talanga ndona ka kenda rabuni takarawa the solution to every problem that we have.
2: Amen.
1: Whether it's a physical, whether it's a spiritual, or whether it's mental, the answer is in the Word of God. And that's why we encourage everyone. We encourage every church goers. We encourage every senior pastors. Vagaunge titiko na bini songo songo lotu ba Kristo. 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But we can't see Christ in the Christian life. We're supposed to see Christ in the Christianity.

0: And it's a big challenge. Before you leave your home, God knows exactly what you go through. Every word that departs from your lips, from your mouth, or even from in your heart, God already knew everything that you are going through. So feel free and open up. Don't mask yourself. You're wearing a mask, but don't mask yourself when you come to God. Because it's God knows everything that you're going through. God knows the pain that you go through. God knows the problem that you're going through. God knows the mountain that you are climbing. Some of us, we just starting. Some of us in the midway. Some of us, we even try to reach the top. And God knows every problem that we are going through. And that's why he said, come unto me. Because he alone knows the plan he has for us. The plan to prosper us and never to harm us. And to give us a future that we hope for. The Bible verse of Jeremiah 29:11 is so easy for us to say. It's easy for us to talk about it. It's easy for us to start with our testimony or to share with somebody. But if you can only know the power that God created you in your mother's womb and designed you and put everything in you. So whatever you go through in life, whether you come from Lau, you come from Naikasiri, you come from Nandi, you come from Lamasa, you come from Mua, God knows everything that you'll face in life. You have the energy and the power and the authority because of Jesus who has strengthened us. The Bible says the same power that raised Jesus from the dead is the same power that you have. Don't you know that you have the power? The power of God in you, given by God because of the name of Jesus. Hallelujah. We want to encourage you this wonderful morning because of the problem, because of the situation that you're going through. And sometimes it was done by your forefathers, or maybe your neighbors, or maybe your spouse, or maybe somebody else. But because God lives, because Christ lives, you can face your tomorrow.
1: Hallelujah.
0: Everyone sitting here this morning, those that are watching on television and those that are watching on Facebook, every one of us, we are going through trials and temptation. The mountains that we go through. And sometimes you feel lonely. Sometimes you feel that nobody knows what you're going through. But know today, the Bible says, come unto me, all of you are tired of carrying heavy loads. I'll give rest to your soul. Take my yoke and put it on you, because my load is light. Hallelujah. Oh, we praise the name of Jesus. Hallelujah. And we want to challenge our life today. And Jesus said, can I have a water? Can you give me a glass of water? And this woman complaining, you know, a lot of, about seven spirits came out from her. Her words alone shows the spirit inside. If you only know the love of God and the one that is speaking to you, you will ask him of water.
1: Amen.
0: If only Christians know the Christ that we serve. Amen.

0: now, sit down. He spoke to the waves, sit down, and speak to the wind, shut up.
1: Hallelujah.
0: And the disciple asked among themselves, who is this man? Even the wind and the waves listen to his voice. They don't know this was the voice in Genesis chapter 1. And the word of God says, there be light and shall be light.
1: Amen.
0: Right place at the right time with the right word. Oh, hallelujah. Slap your high five, man. Because we are living in a life, everything that happened in the spiritual will be manifested in the physical. So whatever is manifested in the physical, that is exactly what is happening in the spiritual.
1: Amen.
0: So that's why, children of God, you have the authority to bind every curses, every process in the spiritual realm. When you bind that, and that is God authority that allows you to walk manifested in the physical.
1: Isaiah 55:8-9, for my thoughts are not your thoughts, nor are my ways your ways. As high as the heavens above the earth are my ways higher than your ways, and my thoughts than your thoughts. Maybe you listen today and you say to yourself, you've never forgiven yourself. Why? Whatever it is, maybe you got hurt, maybe your parents went a separate way. I was actually sharing yesterday on the family table talk. I remember all those Sundays. The Via Kabikeda Sigatambu, not Tamago Kuturanga Baktawa. Via Kabini Sigatambu, and I am Nitikona Tinangu. Naneto Valley, Sangakina, and the lounge, open space, but it's going to store. Kitona Nanda Mitikito Rachelakatumini store. Via Sigatambu. And I am in a Nato Sola Natinago, and Mavaro Tikito Navi Madawa, Kitona Dandabu Kedito Kitona Yetu Nalangser. Langapolot, Vita Lanoa. There was a moment that we always talk with our parents about our future. Story after story, every Sunday, and we always call it the Babakao night. Ngoni nini tongunuti Babakao. Langono suto, susubeki chikumikina, my father wanted me to be a doctor. Kitule lima, I was the youngest. I'm sharing my story because you may be, you know, you can relate to what I'm saying. Things that you have planned didn't work out. But always remember, he still has the best for you. His thoughts is still the best for you. I forgot that our kitchen has tap water inside the house. We have an outside tap for our farm. I ran out to go and get that water. Just in time to give it to my father. I'll never forget his face. There are moments of your life, like what Gasile was sharing this morning on about power in the word. At least you're going to borrow the gig. One day my mom is not going to be here. One day my dad is not going to be here. But when it's so sudden, you're not prepared. I wasn't. From 3 at Jasper Williams High School. That day I will never forget. It changed my whole life. The dream that I used to talk about with my father to be a doctor, that dream was killed that night. Jeremiah 29:11. I alone know the plans I have for you, to prosper, never to harm, to prosper, never

0: harm, to prosper, never to harm. Hallelujah. That's him. He's telling you. Because his ways are higher. Maybe you raise your hand. Lord, Valmevesu, go to Kamavinakakina. Yes. Kamavinakakina, when are the Kamaviko? You're going to tell over the club. My husband, you took my husband, you took my wife. For that to benefit, yes. We can't have a Kamati, we can't have a Matuvali. You can say, Tikuba Kanama Matuvali, make the decision now. And worship him in truth and in spirit.
1: Hallelujah.
0: Don't allow a 10-wheeler, don't allow a trunk, don't allow a COVID for you to realize the precious value of your family. And life. Hallelujah.
1: The Bible says, I alone knows the plan I have for you. I alone. He's speaking to Jeremiah to tell the Israelites that they were in Zion. They forgot everything in Zion.
0: Hallelujah.
1: So he took them to Babylon as slave.
0: Amen.
1: They were slave. Children of God, yes. They subject to Nebuchadnezzar. And they were complaining. They start to worship God. They start to go down to the rivers of Babylon. And they start to worship from there. When they were in Jerusalem, they never worshiped God. Hallelujah. How shakilana nungu na numa membaletira. Nona chukika, nona tangi chukika, nona waru lagi chukika. 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So whenever you go through this life, regardless what the life throw at you,
0: amen,
1: that is the formula or the equation that God wants us to go through to make us better.
0: Amen.
1: Amen. Amen. Oh, slap your neighbor and tell your neighbor, man, to make me better.
0: Yo, hallelujah.
1: Hallelujah. 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Shanga tali noi kila. Oh, you continue na numi tuwa tuwa. 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What happened? Because I believe those moments will never go out of your mind.
0: Yes. When he actually grabbed the glass of water, he just sipped once. Why? You know, you receive information. You hear all those stories when he's dying. And it may be you. You may be listening today. There are things you ask yourself, I could have done that. I should have done that. Or maybe somebody passed on because was not vaccinated. You're listening today. And you're crying in your heart asking your husband or your wife, please be vaccinated. Stay with us. Please don't leave us. No matter regardless of what you think, that is just God's plan. You may say to take away my father. I look back, I didn't understand God then. I don't drink. I don't go to parties like a normal young girl would be. I worked alone as a regent of Fiji Hotel, traveling all the way from Lotoka to Nandi. Have access, go past hotels, what the world offers. I was never tempted. The only thing that was placed in my heart after I lost my dad was to look for this God, if there is anything else apart from the God that I serve through the church with my father. I was so hungry to find out more about this God with that question, why did you take my father? The deeper I search for God, I learned how to tithe when I'm only 14 years old. When I was only 14, I heard from the Assemblies of God church, I believe the making and I do any katini. I believe the making and I lolo.

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2: Janmabhoomi, Iksat Sri Lanka Sangamin. 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